94.7 WLS, J-Bo, producer Dan, honored today on Dave and Kim. Kim saying, Dan's the backbone of the show, and she brought in gifts and prizes. Dave saying, I'm not so sure. Dave thought that Dan's the tailbone of the show. This coming from a man who now has a new bionic shoulder.

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13: If you're caring for an aging parent, you may feel quite often that you're alone in what you're doing. But you're not. Not by a long shot. According to a new report by the Pew Research Center, 10% of U.S. adults are caring for a parent over age 65. Millions more are caring for a spouse or partner 65 or older. Beyond the sheer numbers, this report, perhaps unsurprisingly, found a major difference in caregiver well-being between men and women. One psychologist we spoke to suggested thinking 5 years in the future and imagining where you are right now. Will you be glad you took something on? Or regretful that you didn't? You also need to cut yourself some slack, he said, especially women. Don't try to shoulder all of the burden by yourself. You might need to ask for help before you burn out. You'll be so glad you did. I'm Dr. Sanjay Gupta, helping you live a better life.
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He always sounds like he gets tongue-tied. I just want to say, I know you're going to bring it tonight. 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

0: 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They beat the Rockies 5-4, but the Rockies are 27-46. So it's like actually playing against rocks.
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11: A better life with Dr. Sanjay Gupta.
12: Slowly but surely, AI is seeping its way into every corner of our lives. One area perhaps I didn't expect is diet advice. A new study out of Turkey found that chatbots are recommending to teen boys and girls that they restrict their daily calories to dangerously low levels and eat a balance of nutrients that are kind of out of whack. Remember, teenagers are growing, one pediatrician told us. If they aren't getting enough nutrition, it can really stunt their growth on a number of levels. And in extreme cases, it can lead to significant health consequences. Large language models, LLMs, they are designed to agree with you. So if you're looking to lose weight, they're going to push you pretty hard in that direction. They also sometimes don't know how to tell the difference between good information and bad information. And you know who does? Your doctor. I'm Dr. Sanjay Gupta, helping you live a better life.
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David Kim, $550 up for grabs. They may ask you about Taylor Swift. She was inducted into the Songwriters Hall of Fame. Youngest female ever. 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
20: Did you know that almost half the vegetables and more than three quarters of the fruit that we eat in this country come from just one state, California? Yeah, it's true. And according to a new report by the Environmental Working Group, a health advocacy organization, a lot of this produce is tainted with PFAS, which are sometimes referred to as forever chemicals. Why? Well, the EPA says pesticides keep America's food supply safe, abundant, and affordable. And of course, these chemicals are used in every state, not just California. Now, if you are worried, though, about how much you're consuming, the best thing to do is to buy organic produce, if and when you can. Organic or not, you should rinse all fruits and vegetables under running water. Don't use any soap. And as one epidemiologist told us, use a brush on sturdier items like carrots, potatoes, and cucumbers. I'm Dr. Sanjay Gupta, helping you live a better life.
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10: 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But are they safe? And do they really work? Well, first, let's talk about actual magnesium. That's an essential mineral that is needed for more than 300 different processes in the body, according to one dietitian. And most people get enough of it simply from the foods they eat. Now, if you're not getting enough, there are a few different types of supplements you can try. But as always, you should talk to your doctor before starting any new medication or supplement, whether it's prescription or over-the-counter. Now, when it comes to the science, we looked into this, and I gotta say, there's not a lot of strong evidence that magnesium supplements will actually help you sleep. They might help you manage pain, they might help you lower your stress levels, or work to get your muscles to relax. And maybe it's those things then that help you get some better sleep. I'm Dr. Sanjay Gupta, helping you live a better life.
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1: 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I'm part of your routine. 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

0: 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I interviewed Pat Monahan from Train for my next Music Drives Us podcast. I'll let you know when that's posted. Pat on tour brings out his 14-year-old son, Rock Monahan, who sounds like a child Robert Plant. I'm not kidding. YouTube, the TV show We Are Family, Rock came on with Dad, and they both sang this. It was unreal.
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Rod Stewart, your bad boy. Moments before he was supposed to take the stage in California, he canceled the show due to health issues. Fans disappointed. About 20 minutes later, he was spotted at a World Cup game with his kids. Hey, they say beer is good for ear infections. 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
1: Chicago. Chicagoland has three of the wealthiest suburbs in the entire country. Hinsdale, with the average household income close to $400,000.
0: Well, now you know why I moved the hell out.
1: Is it okay for someone to show up for a Zoom meeting without a shirt on when all you see is the top half and it looks like he's totally naked for a Zoom
17: There's
1: meeting?
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1: I know, but still.
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17: You ever wake up in the middle of the night or maybe first thing in the morning and notice drool on your pillow? Unless you're sleeping next to someone who hasn't already seen all your good, bad, and ugly, it's probably not that big a deal and not anything to worry about unless it's something that just started happening recently. When people drool at night, it's often because of a stuffy nose, acid reflux, or being a mouth breather. People who sleep on their stomach or side are more likely to drool than someone who sleeps on their back. But in some cases, drooling at night can be a warning sign of something more serious, like dental issues, sleep apnea, or even early symptoms of Parkinson's disease. If you're at all concerned about this, the best place to start is with an ENT doctor, an ears, nose, and throat doctor. They can recommend a sleep study to possibly get some answers. I'm Dr. Sanjay Gupta, helping you live a better life.

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0: 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Love Lionel Richie, American Idol judge. 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
17: A better life with Dr. Sanjay Gupta.
18: Recent survey conducted by Common Sense Media found one-third of teenagers prefer AI companions over humans for serious conversations. There's a term for that, social offloading. And experts we talked to warned that this habit could be stunting emotional growth, leaving an already isolated generation who came of age during the pandemic even less prepared for the messiness of human interaction. Sure, AI can help you polish whatever it is you're looking to say, but that's not very human, right? It's the messiness that makes our interactions with each other so real. It's also what makes them so validating, help us to develop our confidence, our voice, our deep bonds with each other. Psychiatrists we talked to encouraged turning to family or friends when you're struggling to express yourself. They are keen to help. I'm Dr. Sanjay Gupta, helping you live a better life.
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1: What?
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19: That's exactly. Producer Ed, which one am I? Dave? Kim?
20: I can't tell.
1: Oh my God.
20: Sam, good.
1: We sound like twins.
2: Uh-huh. Make Dave and Kim preset number one.
0: I've got some exciting news I can share with you here coming up.
1: Am I going to still be able to be in the same room with you, or are you going to be too big a star for me?
0: It's a pretty big deal. And I don't mind telling you, I'm a pretty big deal, yeah.
1: See? I told you.
21: I have a favorite stall. It's always the second stall at my work.
1: Me too. I'm a second stall girl, too.
0: It's a good thing she doesn't work here.
1: I know, right? We'd be fighting over it.
0: Nobody would be going to the bathroom between the two of you. You guys know I love my wife, right? I don't want to embarrass her, but I have to tell you a story of something she did. She was, like, so embarrassed she kind of cried.
1: So the best thing to do would be bring it up on the radio.
0: Well, that's
1: right
0: what
1: now.
0: I thought, yeah.
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1: 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Just play the game one way. You hit a ball in the gap, run. 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

0: Cause I gotta have faith. Ooh, I gotta have faith. 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

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David Kim making me smile today as Kim honored producer Dan as the backbone of the show. She showed up with gifts, prizes, and candy. Dave quite didn't understand it. Dave thought Dan is the tailbone of the show. This coming from a man who now has a bionic shoulder.

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12: Staying active every day will go a long way towards helping you live a happy, healthy, and pain-free life. And there is perhaps no movement more fundamental than walking. It reinforces the alignment, stability, and coordinated muscle activation that supports how your body moves, whether you're doing strenuous exercise or simply going about your daily life. This is according to Dana Santis, a strength and conditioning specialist. Even though you walk every day, Dana does say you can make small adjustments to immediately improve your walking mechanics. So, keep your rib cage stacked over your pelvis. Avoid leaning over or arching your lower back. Allow your arms to swing naturally in coordination with your legs. Keep your gaze forward, your jaw relaxed, and then just breathe in through your nose and out through your mouth. I'm Dr. Sanjay Gupta, helping you live a better life.
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14: 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And then I said, hey, yeah, it's got leaves on it.
15: But that's how he compliments me usually. Hey, your dress has leaves on it. That was his compliment.
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10: A better life with Dr. Sanjay Gupta.
11: Slowly but surely, AI is seeping its way into every corner of our lives. One area perhaps I didn't expect is diet advice. A new study out of Turkey found that chatbots are recommending to teen boys and girls that they restrict their daily calories to dangerously low levels and eat a balance of nutrients that are kind of out of whack. Remember, teenagers are growing, one pediatrician told us. If they aren't getting enough nutrition, it can really stunt their growth on a number of levels. And in extreme cases, it can lead to significant health consequences. Large language models, LLMs, they are designed to agree with you. So if you're looking to lose weight, they're going to push you pretty hard in that direction. They also sometimes don't know how to tell the difference between good information and bad information. And you know who does? Your doctor. I'm Dr. Sanjay Gupta, helping you live a better life.
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14: We should do senior pranks, too.
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7: You ever wake up in the middle of the night or maybe first thing in the morning and notice drool on your pillow? Unless you're sleeping next to someone who hasn't already seen all your good, bad, and ugly, it's probably not that big a deal and not anything to worry about unless it's something that just started happening recently. When people drool at night, it's often because of a stuffy nose, acid reflux, or being a mouth breather. People who sleep on their stomach or side are more likely to drool than someone who sleeps on their back. But in some cases, drooling at night can be a warning sign of something more serious, like dental issues, sleep apnea, or even early symptoms of Parkinson's disease. If you're at all concerned about this, the best place to start is with an ENT doctor, an ears, nose, and throat doctor. They can recommend a sleep study to possibly get some answers. I'm Dr. Sanjay Gupta, helping you live a better life.
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8: I had to eat a fish when I was a freshman, a goldfish.
1: All right. Ew, yeah. Like a live one?
8: Yeah, from the carnival.
1: Did you feel it moving?
8: It wasn't fun, Kim. Was that a good time?
1: Okay.
0: No. Wash it down with Malort.
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20: Eating a healthy diet is not only good for you physically, it can also keep your brain sharp as you age. According to a new study out of China, people who most closely followed the MIND diet slowed aging in key structures inside their brains by more than 2 years. The MIND diet is a combination of the Mediterranean diet, which we talk a lot about, and the DASH diet, which stands for Dietary Approaches to Stop Hypertension. All three of these diets are similar, but the MIND diet puts more of an emphasis on berries, beans, leafy green vegetables, fish, poultry, whole grains, olive oil, and nuts. You're not going to eat foods with a lot of saturated fat. 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That's the key. Just do the best that you can. I'm Dr. Sanjay Gupta, helping you live a better life.
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15: Eating a healthy diet is not only good for you physically, it can also keep your brain sharp as you age. According to a new study out of China, people who most closely followed the MIND diet slowed aging in key structures inside their brains by more than 2 years. The MIND diet is a combination of the Mediterranean diet, which we talk a lot about, and the DASH diet, which stands for Dietary Approaches to Stop Hypertension. All three of these diets are similar, but the MIND diet puts more of an emphasis on berries, beans, leafy green vegetables, fish, poultry, whole grains, olive oil, and nuts. You're not going to eat foods with a lot of saturated fat. We're talking cheese, butter, red meat, or anything fried. You really don't have to eat like this 100% of the time. That's the key. Just do the best that you can. I'm Dr. Sanjay Gupta, helping you live a better life.
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5: What?
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5: 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That is not a good impression of me.
4: That's exactly... Producer Ed, which one am I, Dave?
16: Kim? I can't tell.
5: Oh my God. We sound like twins.
0: Uh-huh. 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
17: Got some exciting news I can share with you here coming up.
5: Am I going to still be able to be in the same room with you, or are you going to be too big a star for me?
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5: Yeah. See? 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
18: I have a favorite stall. It's always the second stall at my work.
5: Me too. I'm a second stall girl too.
17: It's a good thing she doesn't work here.
5: I know, right? We'd be fighting over it.
17: Nobody'd be going to the bathroom between the two of you. You guys know I love my wife, right? I don't want to embarrass her, but I have to tell you a story of something she did. She was like so embarrassed you kind of cried.
5: So the best thing to do would be bring it up on the radio.
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17: I thought, yeah.
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9: More and more people are using magnesium supplements to help them sleep. 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And do they really work? Well, first, let's talk about actual magnesium. That's an essential mineral that is needed for more than 300 different processes in the body, according to one dietitian. And most people get enough of it simply from the foods they eat. 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Now, when it comes to the science, we looked into this, and I gotta say, there's not a lot of strong evidence that magnesium supplements will actually help you sleep. 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I'm Dr. Sanjay Gupta, helping you live a better life.
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0: Mm-hmm. For a good time, it's Dave and Kim.
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1: He makes overnight oats. 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
1: I'm going to assume.
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1: You know, it's called overnight just, oats, so I'm going to guess that that's probably what it is.
0: Make Dave and Kim preset number one. Stream Dave and Kim. Him in the morning.
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4: 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And then I said, hey, yeah, it's got leaves on it.
1: But that's how he compliments me usually. Hey, your dress has leaves on it. That was his compliment.
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15: You ever wake up in the middle of the night or maybe first thing in the morning and notice drool on your pillow? Unless you're sleeping next to someone who hasn't already seen all your good, bad, and ugly, it's probably not that big a deal and not anything to worry about, unless it's something that just started happening recently. When people drool at night, it's often because of a stuffy nose, acid reflux, or being a mouth breather. People who sleep on their stomach or side are more likely to drool than someone who sleeps on their back. But in some cases, drooling at night can be a warning sign of something more serious, like dental issues, sleep apnea, or even early symptoms of Parkinson's disease. If you're at all concerned about this, the best place to start is with an ENT doctor, an ears, nose, and throat doctor. They can recommend a sleep study to possibly get some answers. I'm Dr. Sanjay Gupta, helping you live a better life.
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11: Recent survey conducted by Common Sense Media found one-third of teenagers prefer AI companions over humans for serious conversations. There's a term for that, social offloading. And experts we talked to warned that this habit could be stunting emotional growth, leaving an already isolated generation who came of age during the pandemic even less prepared for the messiness of human interaction. Sure, AI can help you polish whatever it is you're looking to say, but that's not very human, right? It's the messiness that makes our interactions with each other so real. It's also what makes them so validating, help us to develop our confidence, our voice, our deep bonds with each other. Psychiatrists we talked to encouraged turning to family or friends when you're struggling to express yourself. They are keen to help. I'm Dr. Sanjay Gupta, helping you live a better life.
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8: 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And do they really work? Well, first, let's talk about actual magnesium. That's an essential mineral that is needed for more than 300 different processes in the body, according to one dietitian. And most people get enough of it simply from the foods they eat. Now, if you're not getting enough, there are a few different types of supplements you can try. But as always, you should talk to your doctor before starting any new medication or supplement, whether it's prescription or over-the-counter. Now, when it comes to the science, we looked into this, and I gotta say, there's not a lot of strong evidence that magnesium supplements will actually help you sleep. They might help you manage pain, they might help you lower your stress levels, or work to get your muscles to relax. And maybe it's those things then that help you get some better sleep. I'm Dr. Sanjay Gupta, helping you live a better life.
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0: 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Good morning. It's just after 5 o'clock. This is Dave Fogel. Cloudy. Rounds of showers and thunderstorms today. Could be some heavy storms. Even tornadoes are possible. Severe weather is in the forecast. It'll be in the 70s today, but watch for damaging storms in Chicagoland.
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3: For more than a decade, the Environmental Working Group has put out a list of the so-called Dirty Dozen. 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Well, this year, spinach topped the list, followed by kale, collard, mustard greens, strawberries, grapes, nectarines, peaches, cherries, apples, blackberries, pears, potatoes, and blueberries. 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Point is, though, you could consider buying these items organic if and when you can, and then taking extra care when you wash them. The FDA recommends rinsing all fruits and vegetables, even the ones that are organic, under running water that is slightly warmer than room temperature. 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
2: A better life with Dr. Sanjay Gupta.
3: Heart disease is still the leading cause of death here in the United States and around the world. But what if there was something you could do earlier in life to reduce the odds of becoming a statistic? Well, here in the United States, Tens of millions of adults already take a statin to lower their cholesterol. But new guidance put out by the American College of Cardiology and the American Heart Association now emphasize that treating high cholesterol sooner could significantly reduce a person's lifetime risk of heart attack or stroke. How early are we talking? In your 30s, believe it or not. Of course, you need to talk to your doctor about whether statins are right for you, but you should know that the evidence is really starting to stack up that shows the earlier you get a jump on reducing lifelong exposure to plaque-causing lipids and lipoproteins, the better the odds are going to be for you. 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That's the first step. I'm Dr. Sanjay Gupta, helping you live a better life.

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5: 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And do they really work? Well, first, let's talk about actual magnesium. That's an essential mineral that is needed for more than 300 different processes in the body, according to one dietitian. And most people get enough of it simply from the foods they eat. Now, if you're not getting enough, there are a few different types of supplements you can try. But as always, you should talk to your doctor before starting any new medication or supplement, whether it's prescription or over-the-counter. Now, when it comes to the science, we looked into this, and I gotta say, there's not a lot of strong evidence that magnesium supplements will actually help you sleep. They might help you manage pain, they might help you lower your stress levels, or work to get your muscles to relax. And maybe it's those things then that help you get some better sleep. I'm Dr. Sanjay Gupta, helping you live a better life.
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0: Mm-hmm. For a good time, it's Dave and Kim.
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2: 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What is that?
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3: Yeah. 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
0: Make Dave and Kim preset number one. 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
2: You are the worst complimenter in the history of complimenters.
1: So producer Dan says, nice dress to Kim. And then I said, hey, yeah, it's got leaves on it.
2: But that's how he compliments me usually. 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That was his compliment.
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94.7 WLS Chicagoland weather, cloudy with rounds of showers and thunderstorms, heavy storms at times, perhaps with damaging winds, heavy downpours, tornadoes are a possibility, severe weather today in Chicagoland, so stay tuned, be careful, keep an eye out, in the 70s for a high.

Hoffman, WLS, on the way here just after 6 o'clock. We'll give you a chance to pick which city you'll see Lionel Richie with Earth, Wind, and Fire in concert. It's a flyaway concert trip. We get the airfare, hotel, and VIP tickets to the show. Just after 6, give you a keyword to text in to win.

0: Dave and Kim at 94.7 WLS. It's about 10 before 6 o'clock. You're coming up this morning at 7.30. There's a $550 jackpot up for grabs, and it's Wednesday, opposite day. I've got to answer those showbiz questions. If you missed what happened yesterday, let's do a replay. Can you help us out here?
1: Yes, please.
2: Okay. I love that you said please, too. Your mama raised you right. What's your name?
1: Jenny.
2: Jenny. It sounds like you're on your way to work.
1: I'm actually on my way to my tea time.
0: Nice.
2: Dang, she's on her way to golf. Finally,
0: I like
2: got
0: Jenny.
2: One. Where are you headed, Jenny?
1: Cedardale in Plano.
2: Okay, because you know we have our big amateurs golf tournament coming up a week from Friday, and we have a $10,000 hole in one.
1: Oh, yeah, I've never gotten a hole in one.
0: Me neither. Where are you from, Jenny?
1: Sugar Grove.
0: Do you go to Sugar Grove Cafe and have their French toast? It's awesome.
1: Oh, it is, but I like their Swedish pancakes better.
0: Ooh. Oh, those are good. Yeah, I got you. That's a tough. My wife usually gets one, I get the other, and we kind of split and go. Hey, do you think producer Dan's the backbone of this show? Just wondering.
1: Absolutely.
2: Thank you,
0: oh,
2: Jenny.
0: For crap's sake.
2: He deserves There's all
0: first...
2: the gifts in the world.
0: First question
1: all
0: she got wrong.
1: All
0: right, get rid of Kim. Let's play showbiz quiz, Jenny.
1: Oh, Kim, please leave the room and let me win.
2: Well, I could do one of those two things.
1: Okay.
0: All right, Jenny, here you go. Three questions. Get more than Kim, and you get the $500. Ties go to Dave and Kim. Question one. After 10 years of marriage to Bunny XO, the star has filed for divorce. The star is the one. He does rap, rock, country music. You know what I'm talking about? Big fella?
1: Jelly Roll.
0: Yeah, isn't that sad?
1: I hadn't heard that. Yeah.
0: It just kind of came out yesterday, and I thought they were even married longer than that, but... Anyway, this star was at a World Cup game, and then she flew to Utah to join a protest. She was on the reality show The Simple Life with Lionel Richie's daughter, Nicole Richie. Who is the star that we're talking about? World Cup and then Utah. Yeah, she's evidently lived in this school, went to the school, and she's complaining, says she was abused there. Anyway, HBO and Peacock will remove all 8 movies from this franchise on July the 1st. They'll also remove 2 spinoff movies from the Fantastic Beasts series. Any idea what movie franchise is disappearing from streaming?
1: Harry Potter.
0: That's right. Ooh, let's see how this goes. We'll go get Kim.
1: All right,
2: how did it go?
0: Jenny got 3 for 3.
2: Ooh, nice job, Jenny.
0: I don't think they're really hard, but I guess I wouldn't have known the last one. All right, here you go. Question one, and you know this. I know you do. After 10 years of being married to Bunny XO, the stars filed for divorce.
2: Jelly Roll. So what happens when you get skinny and famous?
0: I guess. The star that was at a World Cup game, then got on a plane and flew to Utah to join a protest, was on the reality show The Simple Life with Lionel Richie's daughter, Nicole.
2: Is that Paris Hilton?
3: Yeah.
0: It is.
2: Okay.
0: Now, this one's kind of hard. It's a hard question to even read, so see if you can get it. HBO and Peacock are removing all 8 movies from the franchise on July 1st. They'll also remove 2 spinoff movies from the Fantastic Beasts series. The idea what movie franchise is disappearing.

0: Ring.
1: Harry Potter?
0: Right. Yeah, shoot. Darn it. I told you they were too easy.
1: They were kind of easy.
0: But Jenny, we've got a second place prize for you.
2: Backbone.
0: See, you're the guys that said it.
1: I
0: never agreed to that.
1: Dan's new nickname forevermore will be Backbone. Okay, Jenny, yeah, you've got a Showbiz Quiz silver medal.
2: Okay.
0: It's a keychain.
2: I accept.
0: And then, thanks to you, we're adding $50 to the jackpot. So the next time we play, later this morning at 7:30, it's $550. Opposite Day Wednesday. Showbiz Quiz 94.7 WLS. Jenny, maybe he's more of a tailbone, you think?

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0: It's Dave and Kim, 94.7 WLS, a minute after 6 o'clock. Get ready here on the way next. We got the chance for you to win a flyaway concert trip.
1: Yeah, Earth, Wind, and Fire, Lionel Richie, and the city of your choice. We'll give you a keyword to texting coming up next. I just want to wish you boys the best of luck today. I slept about 40 minutes last night. I could not sleep, so go with
0: She's
1: God, boys.
0: Fully rested, ready to go.

0: 2, 94.7 WLS. Good morning, 6:05. Dave and Kim, temperatures 70 degrees or so. Severe storms coming again today. You got to just watch out. It could be tornadic stuff. It could be heavy downpours.
1: Do that again. That was like a word I've never heard.
2: Tornadic?
1: Oh, my God. You sounded incredibly intelligent.
2: This is meteorologist Dave Fogle reporting.
1: I use words like icky. Those are my meteorological terms. And you use... Good. There's tornadic, and what's the other one? The
0: heavy downpours and gusty winds. Hey, by the way, I do have a secret for you. I'll give it to you next about sleeping, because I'm in a recliner.
1: Oh, that's right. You've been having some terrible insomnia. Last night was awful.
0: First, though, we got to give that national keyword. So you get to pick which stop on the U.S. tour for Lionel with Earth, Wind, and Fire. Sing a Song All Night Long is the tour. And so there are some great cities, and you can do it in the fall.
1: Austin. Which is beautiful in Texas. Yeah. So there's lots of different places you can go. Just text the national keyword. It's night.
0: All night long.
1: That one. N-I-G-H-T. So text that to 95819 now to enter for your chance to win. All right, Dr. Fogle. I was up. I think I finally fell asleep for about 5 minutes at about 12:45 this morning. It's been I could not sleep. I was up all night.
0: So I've been doing I was on the painkillers. Those helped me sleep. The surgery.
1: That's also the drool on yourself.
0: There's that. But it's the gummies, the ones that producer Dan got me for Christmas. If you cut one of those gummies in half, and I don't ever get stoned, dudes, because I'm asleep when it kicks in. But it keeps
1: me asleep. I do that. That's the only way I can sleep. I have terrible insomnia.
0: And so this is the stoner morning show.
1: This was with. And at 1 o'clock
0: with
1: in the morning,
0: gummy?
1: Yeah. And at 1 o'clock in the morning, I'm like, I don't want to take anything. It's 1 o'clock in the morning, you know. I'll be so groggy tomorrow morning. So
0: I do like a half of one though. I'm curious. I don't know if I'm going to build up a tolerance because I think Peterson pops about eight of them.
3: I use them to go to the movies and concerts though. Yeah. You use them for
1: sleep.
3: Bad.
1: Yeah, it didn't work last night. Oh, my God, did it not work? I'm so tired.
0: You know, like, a lot of times I'll eat a protein bar or something. Mm-hmm. Producer Dan will eat gummies. Yeah, it's kind of, you know.
1: Wait, is there not protein in there? Yeah.
0: No, I don't think so.
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0: Whoops.
1: All right, I-80, Will County, westbound. The off-ramp to I-55. There's an accident on the ramp to 55 north as you get off there. Everything else?
0: Which is where everyone wants to go.
1: Pretty much, yeah. So, there you go. And everything else is moving along. That is Chicago traffic on 94.7 WLS.
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1: 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This mom culture stuff... 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
6: 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For a good time, it's Dave and Kim.
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3: Yeah. 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
1: I'm going to assume.
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1: But that's how he compliments me usually. Hey, your dress has leaves on it. That was his compliment.
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9: More and more people are using magnesium supplements to help them sleep. But are they safe? And do they really work? Well, first, let's talk about actual magnesium. That's an essential mineral that is needed for more than 300 different processes in the body, according to one dietitian. And most people get enough of it simply from the foods they eat. Now, if you're not getting enough, there are a few different types of supplements you can try. But as always, you should talk to your doctor before starting any new medication or supplement, whether it's prescription or over the counter. Now, when it comes to the science, we looked into this, and I gotta say, there's not a lot of strong evidence that magnesium supplements will actually help you sleep. They might help you manage pain, they might help you lower your stress levels, or work to get your muscles to relax. And maybe it's those things then that help you get some better sleep. I'm Dr. Sanjay Gupta, helping you live a better life.
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0: 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Dave and Kim, we want to remind you of that national keyword again so you can pick which stop on the Lionel Richie Earth, Wind, and Fire Tour in summer or fall. There's a bunch of good places
1: there
0: you can go.
1: There are some awesome cities. Almost every major city, New York, L.A. Text the national keyword. It's night. N-I-G-H-T. You can make a vacation of it since we're paying for everything. Text that to 95819. Night.
0: Like all night long.
1: There you go.
0: Lionel song. Good luck.

0: Guns and Roses. 94.7 WLS. Good morning, Dave and Kim. At about 6:27, don't forget at 7:30, $550 is in the Showbiz Quiz Jack button here on Wednesday. That means it's opposite day where I'll answer the questions instead of Kim today.
1: So that's right.
0: Easier to win the money, I'd
1: say. Uh-huh, it's opposite day. You know, how far do you let your kids go when it comes to pretend play? I'm not sure if maybe I crossed the line last night when my daughter was drinking out of a dog bowl on the floor. Is that too far? Or
0: yeah, was she pretending she was a dog or something?
1: Well, yeah. It's Roxy. Yeah. Roxy needed a little belly rub. And, well, I mean, it was a cup, but still, she was on the floor licking next to Hudson. They were both drinking water out of bowls on the floor. So I took a picture, and I'll show it on her first date. But how far do you let your kids go when it comes to playing?
0: I think you got to put they're sometimes just trying to get attention. It's just like, nope, just sit on the couch and watch TV or play with your computer or whatever. It's like,
1: wow.
0: Quit trying to get so much attention.
1: You're that kind of parent.
0: Oh, yeah. I was like, they'd say, we're going to put on a show. No, you're not putting on a show. We don't want to see. And like, oh, yeah. The moms would be, let's put on a show. It's like, I'm not watching a stupid play.
1: Oh, my gosh. It's amazing. Your kids even turned out. Holy
0: and my
1: crap.
0: Daughter is a very high level professional. So,
1: oh, my God. The imagination is so much fun. She always puts on shows. She put on a whole show one night where it was an opera. She played both me and her, and when she played me, she had like my bra on outside of her clothes, and she was singing, "You need to go. No, I won't. Yes, you do. No, I won't." She was playing like both
0: well, my
1: roles.
0: Daughter, we haven't had her in a summer program at Western Springs, has a famous theater group, and she did it. And one of the first things they tell you is, you know, you don't wave to anybody in the audience. You're playing a role or whatever. And my daughter, sure enough, waved to us when we. She was in her role, and I just said, that's it. You're never doing that again. You're not going on. Paying for you to go to these. If you're not going to follow the rules.
1: I can weigh in on this. She was 5.
0: I don't know how old she was.
1: You've told that story before, and you said
2: Maddie was five. Oh, man, Dave.
0: Could have been, but she broke the rules. You don't wave to people in the audience when you're in a play.
1: You're not kidding.
0: And they tell you that.
1: You shouldn't get anything for Father's Day. Nothing.
0: She turned out okay.
1: In spite of you.
0: I bet she wouldn't let her kid wave to the crowd.
1: Oh,
0: when
1: yes,
0: you're in a,
1: she will.
0: They teach
1: She's
0: you better
1: five.
0: Than that.
1: She's 5. You said, what did you
0: they
1: tell her?
0: They can learn at
1: you
0: 5. They're capable of following directions.
1: Your dad was an actor. They can, but it was her first time on stage, and your dad is an actor, and what did you tell her?
0: I don't remember.
1: You told me. You're like, oh, yeah, your grandfather, you would be ashamed of that.
0: Absolutely.
1: She was 5.
0: That's it. Lurk, grow up. You're 5.
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0: Another one of these severe storm days today. A couple of different waves of storms coming through. There could be tornadoes later, heavy downpours, gusty winds, all of it. 70 degrees for the high. Just be careful. 60 degrees in downtown Chicago now. Watch for severe weather.
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1: 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Ew, yeah. 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
1: Oh, Naperville has a whole Juneteenth festival at Manthe Park on Friday from 5 to 8. There's going to be a bouncy house.
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0: Henley at 94.7 WLS. Good morning at 6:52. It's Dave and Kim with severe storms in the forecast for today. Really got to watch it. Some of that stuff coming later this afternoon. There's going to be a first wave that comes through. Downpours could be heavy at times. Wind, all of it, you know, 70 degrees. It's not as hot and humid, so you'd think be less stormy, but it's supposed to be heading this way again. 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
1: Okay. More storms today, as you said, and we could see more tornadoes to add to the 17 we had like a week ago. That particular storm set a record for 311.
0: Really?
1: Yeah, Chicagoans made a record-breaking number of calls to 311, about 20,000 calls between Wednesday afternoon and Sunday night.
0: Is that, what do you call 311 for? Say, hey,
1: it's the non-emergency number. Oh. So if you need...
2: Hey, it's raining in my house.
1: I mean, if you have a tree down or
2: There's a tree in my yard.
1: Yeah, for something like that. So instead of calling the police, you don't call 911. You call 311 for non-emergency.
0: So yeah. I guess down trees.
1: Down trees, power line, you know, anything, ComEd, any of that kind of stuff. So the worst we're expecting is going to be between

0: 4 and 8 today, but
1: south of I-80 too, they're saying.
0: I wonder if we're not going to get it this time. Producer Dan?
2: That's me, Cole City.
0: Don't park under the tree this time, because the last time you parked under the tree, it came down on your car and somehow missed it by an inch.
2: Yeah, the tree's gone.
0: There's other trees, I assume, though.
1: Yeah. I think that car is gone, too. Wasn't that your PT Cruiser?
2: No, it's still rocking. That's the Honda Civic.
1: Oh, okay.
2: Yeah.
0: So don't park under another tree.
2: 268,000 miles, baby.
0: Wow.
2: Getting up there.
0: Oh, my God. Yeah. I wonder if that's the most miles anybody has on their car. Do you have more than 268,000 miles on your car? 312-922-9470. That's impressive. Go Honda. Well, a little doggy had to be rescued from the rocks at Rainbow Beach on the South Shore yesterday. This is the thing that got me. I thought, oh, he was just stuck out there. It was those big rocks that push out onto the lake at 75th Street. The dog was wedged under the rocks there.
1: Oh, if tide comes in, it's like, yikes.
0: He was about 30 feet from shore, and they were able to get him. He said that he was very friendly. He looked kind of labby, like a mix
1: was
0: of a lab.
1: Pet or a runaway?
0: They don't know. They brought him to animal care and control. And
1: checking for a chip.
0: They did. They did not find a chip. Mm. So this brave dog underneath, can you imagine how panicked you would be if you were trapped under the rocks in the
1: brave
0: lake?
1: Brave slash stupid.
0: Yeah. It's kind of the dummy. Kind of way I like my dogs. Yeah. Brave and dumb. Like I like my men. No, I'm just kidding.
1: Yeah. All right. In a nutshell.
0: The Chicago Fire Department has just placed one of the largest orders ever to be placed in North America for new fire equipment.
1: I thought we were going pizzas.
0: No, they just spent $100 million, the Chicago Fire Department, on 120 new emergency vehicles.
1: Where are we getting that money?
0: I don't know. Maybe from their pensions? I don't know. It's a modernization effort. So we're getting 42 pumpers, 38 ladder trucks, aerial ladder trucks, and 40 coach ambulances. So we're getting all new equipment. I don't know where they sell the old equipment. Do you sell it?
1: They're like hybrids now, or they drive themselves, or they have GPS, or what?
0: Can you imagine if they drove themselves? Have you ever seen someone try and on the, you know, when they have the two people having to drive those ladder trucks?
1: A hook and ladder?
0: Yeah, you got two guys trying to drive it. I can't even get in my garage.
1: I always wanted to be the guy in the back. That would have been so, that was the best job ever. The firefighter in the back of the hook and ladder.
0: It's so cool. I don't know how they park sometimes. Well, quick, what are all the names Northerly Island has been over the years?
1: Migs Field. That's the main one. It's an airport.
0: And it's been, well, it's at Huntington Bank?
2: Yeah, Charter One Pavilion, right?
0: Yes, Charter One Pavilion. How about Pope Leo Northerly Island?
1: What?
2: Really?
0: Just saying, we just need something to change. We just need all new names, apparently. Alderman Ray Lopez is proposing renaming Northerly Island after the first American pope, so it would be Pope Leo Northerly Island, a White Sox fan from Dalton.
1: It would make more sense, yet because he's a Southsider, if it was like Tinley Park was named after him or
0: something.
1: I
0: thought that was kind of an odd one to choose. We are going to start naming things after this pope. We're probably going to have, you know, if Lakeshore Drive hadn't already been renamed, we would have had Pope Leo.
1: Dalton's real close to Hammond. The Bears Stadium could be Pope Leo.
0: Why?
2: Pope Leo Stadium?
0: Why? Yeah. Why is this necessary to just get that wound and kick at it and open it up again?
1: Oh, no.
0: Bringing it up.
1: All right,
0: we now have a most expensive video game ever that smashed all records. A Super Mario Brothers copy of the game from the 80s, never
2: original.
0: Opened.
2: Okay.
0: Just sold for $3
1: million. Good Lord.
0: It is the most expensive of all time. Before that, $1.5 million was the record. So it had the coveted gloss sticker that they started in 1986, and it has been sealed for close to 40 years. Now, I want to know, when you got that game, did you have the foresight to think that someday it might be worth something, or did you accidentally leave it sealed and find it?
1: Yeah.
0: And find $3 million.
1: I bought this present for my son, and I forgot to give it to him 40 years ago.
2: I just had my 10-year-old nephew over, and he had the original in, because it's Super Mario Brothers and Duck Hunt on the same thing, and he was playing Duck Hunt. Yeah, so he was playing Duck Hunt over the weekend.
0: Oh, we used to play that in my mom's... like boyfriend owned a bar when we were going up and we would play Hunt.
1: I used to play Pong.
2: Yeah, well, that's old school right there, dog.
0: We would play Duck Hunt at a bar when I was like 11.
2: Duck Hunt's great,
0: That explains a lot, doesn't it? All right, so the Obama Center does open to the public on Juneteenth, which is Friday. But tomorrow they're going to have the opening ceremony. Tomorrow night it will be globally streamed Listen to the lineup for tomorrow night at the Obama Center. Stevie Wonder.
1: Wow.
0: Jennifer Hudson. Bruce Springsteen. Christina Aguilera. Common. Eddie Vedder. John Legend. Mark Anthony. The Roots. U2's Bono and The Edge. It's a lot of people.
1: It's true. That's one thing about Democrats in office. They have way cooler artists.
0: They do. You got Kid Rock on the other side, though.
1: Yeah, see, Republicans don't have such cool artists. The conservatives, no. The liberals, yeah.
3: Black and Abdallah.
4: Top 10, here we go.
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0: Los Lobos, 94.7 WLS. It's Dave and Kim at 7:12. By the way, hearing the music like this, I did have tacos last night.
1: I knew you were going to talk about Taco Tuesday.
0: But I didn't post it on Facebook. I just go, I won't do it. We made them at home.
1: It's the fact that it was the music that you heard.
2: La Bamba got you.
1: That got you wanting a little Taco Tuesday. And you know what? You are obsessed. Just a bit.
0: I am not. Temperatures today about 70, but storms coming. Couple of rounds of them. Just be careful. There could be tornadoes even. Four to eight this afternoon and south of I-80. Just watch yourself.
1: Again.
0: Okay. Showbiz quiz. $550 is at 7:30. But I got to tell you, I did something yesterday a little crazy. I was hoping it would be way different than it was. I thought it was going to be a train wreck. I watched The View.
1: What?
0: Yeah. Whoopi Goldberg and Joy Behar. I watched it because the vice president, J.D. Vance, was against. So he's a Republican conservative and they're liberal Democrats. And I thought, this was good. They're going to pounce on him and beat the crap out of him. It's going to be a war.
1: Don't they just all talk all the time, screaming and yelling at each other, and you can't even hear anybody speaking?
0: I think normally, probably. They were all so well behaved and cordial. And I think the ladies may have been frustrated because he was really very nice. He had a smile on his face the whole time, and they asked him hard questions.
1: He's a politician. You know, you might have the worst taste in television of anybody I've ever known.
0: Well, you know, I don't Dave normally Fogel. Watch it, but this was going to be a kind of a funny
1: this
0: one.
1: This is Dave Fogel. Oh, whiskey. Oh, football. Women's boobs. This is Dave Fogel. The View.
0: Yeah.
1: American Idol.
0: The Bachelor.
1: The Golden Bachelor.
2: I saw clips of it, though, and I was watching with my folks. It was just nice seeing people that don't get along all in the same room together.
1: Talking.
0: Yes. It was awesome.
1: Can we all just talk? I don't care where you sat in that, you know, where you sit on that spectrum. Can we talk to each other instead of yelling at each other?
0: It was very cordial. No name calling or anything, which I was a little disappointed about. Come on, somebody punch somebody.
1: UFC version of it.
0: But they were. It was amazing because he had some questions. He goes, well, I don't agree with you. You know, and just smiling. And it was pretty cool to see because you can't talk to people without getting all mad. I can't actually do it with my own child. My daughter gets so
1: worked up. I don't even think politicians, they start calling names and stuff. Now, even politicians have gotten the worst. You suck. You suck. No, you suck more.
0: They were on good behavior.
2: We talk off the air about stuff.
1: And we're different. The three of us have different beliefs.
2: Yeah. And we have to deal with it.
1: We can talk.
2: We do good. Yeah.
1: We talk to each other.
0: Am I the moderate?
1: You know, my God, no, you're not the moderate.
2: Is that what you really think?
0: I think I'm left to producer Dan.
1: You're not anymore. You're not. I don't think so.
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0: 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I'm the voice of reason.
2: Okay.
1: So,
2: all right.
1: So you know, that's one of the horsemen of the apocalypse, right there. The world has come to an end. When Dave Fogel is the voice of reason, we might do what Dave says. Just say goodbye to everybody. It's over. All right. Tri-State Tollway northbound between Ogden Avenue and Cermak Road. There's a disabled vehicle. The left lane is blocked as you make your way through there. Everything else is moving along. It's only going to take you 29 minutes in Ben on the Kennedy from O'Hare to the Jane Byrne at this time. That is Chicago traffic on 94.7 WLS.
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9: A better life with Dr. Sanjay Gupta.
10: Slowly but surely, AI is seeping its way into every corner of our lives. One area perhaps I didn't expect is diet advice. A new study out of Turkey found that chatbots are recommending to teen boys and girls that they restrict their daily calories to dangerously low levels and eat a balance of nutrients that are kind of out of whack. Remember, teenagers are growing, one pediatrician told us. If they aren't getting enough nutrition, it can really stunt their growth on a number of levels. And in extreme cases, it can lead to significant health consequences. Large language models, LLMs, they are designed to agree with you. So if you're looking to lose weight, they're going to push you pretty hard in that direction. They also sometimes don't know how to tell the difference between good information and bad information. And you know who does? Your doctor. I'm Dr. Sanjay Gupta, helping you live a better life.
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0: Well, now you know why I moved the hell out.
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12: There's
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0: 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I already know a celebrity birthday. It's Venus Williams' birthday today. Serena's sister.
1: The poor thing is always known as Serena's sister these days.
0: Is that one of the questions, maybe,
1: no.
0: Coming up?

0: 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Showbiz quiz, just a second here for that $550 opposite day jackpot. But on the phone, you have a question?
1: I have a question. I won the NASCAR tickets yesterday. Woohoo!
2: Yeah, right. What's your question?
0: Being a pain in the ass, lady, just open your email.
1: Hey, I was going to invite you to. Now you're out, Dave. You're out.
2: Fogel.
1: Dan, you're in.
3: All right.
2: All right.
3: Hey, well, respect.
2: Well, you are the backbone.
0: Easy come, easy go.
2: We know you're the backbone of this show. Right. That's right.
0: The voice of reason.
2: That is just, no. He can be he's more the backbone of the show than you are the voice of reason. You setting yourself up with the voice of reason is an absolutely terrifying moment in my life.
0: Well, the scary thing is around my household, you know, I am the one in charge.
2: Mm-hmm. Again, at least it's just two people and it's only your household. You coming out into the world and saying you're the voice of reason. I don't know what's going to happen. Is there a meteor going to hit the earth and it's over? Are we the dinosaurs? Are we done?
0: On the radio for 20 or 30 years in Chicago, everyone knows it's the truth. In fact, I'm going to reasonably win the showbiz quiz money right here coming up.
2: The jackpot? Yeah, we've got $550 for the showbiz quiz jackpot. It's opposite day, so you do have to answer.
0: 312-922-9470. 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
5: 94.7 weather.
0: Storms on and off. A couple of waves of them here this afternoon between 4 and 8. The heavier stuff south of I-80 could be tornadic activity. Heavy downpours, wind, rain. Just watch yourself. Severe weather. In Highland now, it's 62 degrees. Highland has 62 right now.
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11: A better life with Dr. Sanjay Gupta.
12: Eating a healthy diet is not only good for you physically, it can also keep your brain sharp as you age. According to a new study out of China, people who most closely followed the MIND diet slowed aging in key structures inside their brains by more than 2 years. The MIND diet is a combination of the Mediterranean diet, which we talk a lot about, and the DASH diet, which stands for Dietary Approaches to Stop Hypertension. All three of these diets are similar. But the MIND diet puts more of an emphasis on berries, beans, leafy green vegetables, fish, poultry, whole grains, olive oil, and nuts. You're not going to eat foods with a lot of saturated fat. We're talking cheese, butter, red meat, or anything fried. You really don't have to eat like this 100% of the time. That's the key. Just do the best that you can. I'm Dr. Sanjay Gupta, helping you live a better life.
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1: Sure.
2: Okay, what's your name?
1: My name's Jamie.
2: Oh, Jamie, you're so cute. What are you doing right now?
1: I'm driving into work.
2: And where is work?
1: I work in a hospital.
2: Are you a nurse?
1: Yes.
2: You are.
0: Oh, I love nurses.
2: I know. It's like, and you just sound like a happy face to see. What kind of nurse are you?
1: So I'm a cardiac nurse.
0: Well, I never want to meet you. I keep doing my elliptical training and stuff so I can stay in shape. I keep my ticker going. Where are you from, Jamie?
1: I'm from Elsa.
0: Oh, I know your water tower. You've got a great water tower you can see right from the tri-state.
1: You can see it from everywhere, yes.
0: Yeah, you really can. It's called, a magnificent water tower.
2: Jamie's water tower is what it's called.
1: Yeah.
2: Actually. All right, Jamie. It is opposite day, so you are facing Dave Fogle today, so you have to kick him out of the room.
1: Okay. Bye, Dave.
0: Bye, Jamie.
1: Or bye, Kim.
2: Bye, Dave. Yeah, it's Dave's turn. I'm staying with you today.
3: Who's leaving?
2: Dave leaves, I stay. So we've got these three questions.
1: Okay.
2: And if you get more than Dave right, you get that $550. And a tie goes to Dave and Kim. Here we go. Today is this Copacabana singer's birthday. Her name is Lola. What is his name, the singer?
1: Oh,

0: Kind of similar.
1: They just sing different songs. That's really the same person. Chicago's own Jalen Brunson was the MVP of the big Knicks win over the weekend.
2: True.
1: Forget about the Disney. He doesn't want to go to Disney. The Stevenson High School graduate wants to be on a TV show with Mariska Hargitay. It's one of the Law and Orders. Which one is it?
0: Oh, Special Victim.
1: It is SVU. Yes.
0: Yeah, she's so pretty. I love her.
1: Yeah, I do like that. Yes. Do we? Yeah. No.
3: So did he get it?
1: He kind of got it.
3: It's a tie either way. Right,
2: give me a half.
1: Katy Perry and her boyfriend are red carpet official and have been canoodling at the World Cup. She is dating the former Prime Minister of Canada. What is his name?
0: Justin Trudeau.
3: No, you guys both
1: guessed.
3: Thoreau, but it is Trudeau. You didn't say it.
1: It is Justin Trudeau.
3: She said Thoreau.
1: Justin Thoreau is Jennifer Aniston's ex-husband.
0: Right. Yeah, that's who that guy is. Yeah.
3: So you tied at one?
1: Yes.
2: Woo! I had that half.
3: Oh,
0: okay. Wow.
1: Way to go.
0: Jamie, we've got a second place prize for you.
1: Okay, we've got, I think, a showbiz quiz silver medal keychain for both of you, actually. Since you tied at one.
0: Jamie, and we love the work you do. Thank you for adding $50 to the jackpot. Oh, you guys took great care of me when I had my surgery. Nurses are amazing. We're adding $50 when we play again tomorrow morning at 7:30. 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Thank you.

0: Human League, or as some people say, human. 80s.
1: My dad says human. My does dad still human? Says human. He's human. Lived in Texas for so many years, but he still says human.
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1: Oh, so fun. Really just, so good times. Had by all.
0: Yeah, not so much. Be on the lookout for sure, because it's just dangerous. I mean, we're having so much. All right, Dave and Kim's newsfeed. Do you mind? Oh, sorry.
1: El Nino.
0: Yeah. 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When you need outdoor furniture, patio furniture, kitchens, barbecues, fire pits, or more, visit Northwest.
1: Okay, more storms today. As you said, more tornadoes to add to the 17 that we had last week. And that particular storm set a record for 311. Chicagoans made a record-breaking number of calls to 311 about the storms. Between Wednesday afternoon and Sunday night, 20,000 weather-related calls were called into 311.
2: It's raining at my house.
3: Thank you for calling, ma'am. We appreciate that. it's the non-emergency number.
1: I think it's, 311, if you don't know, is just a 911 that's not emergency.
0: I didn't know that. Limbs being down? What
1: limbs,
0: do you call about?
1: If you see a lost cat, anything that you don't want, to have it as an emergency, you could call 311 and they'll find someone to fix it for you.
0: Just
1: usually.
0: Need someone to talk to. Call 311.
1: Should we just call them? we just need someone to talk to.
3: What are you wearing right now?
1: I'm going to guess that will get you kicked off 311 pretty fast. The worst of the weather today is going to be from 4 to 8 p.m., it looks like. And did you say it's going to be south this time?
0: South of I-80, they're saying, yeah. I don't know how storms know. I don't want to go north of I-80. It's more expensive up there.
1: Does that mean Northwest Indiana is going to get hit again?
0: Well, it is I-80.
1: That is south of I-80. Yeah, I don't know, because they got creamed last week. Alrighty, dog had to be rescued from the rocks on Rainbow Beach in the South Shore. The thing is that they're not sure whose doggy it was. He was actually trapped beneath the big rocks. It wasn't like he was on the rocks out in the water. He was stuck underneath them, and they had...
0: Must have slipped.
1: He must have. They got a 311 call. From a concerned resident, there you go.
0: About well, the that seems animal. More like an emergency.
1: There, he was right. He was at Lake. He was on the lake at 75th Street. How those rocks go out there, yeah. And they pulled him to safety. He was 30 feet from shore. He was very happy. He looks like kind of a lab mix, and he had no chips. So if someone needs
0: option.
1: A really cute doggy, he's at CACC now, which is Animal Control and Care, which is usually where they go before they put him at somewhere like a pause or something like that. All right. Chicago Fire Department, CFD, the real one, not the one on TV, has just placed one of the largest emergency apparatus orders ever in North America. We're getting new equipment. We're getting new fire trucks.
0: I love the hook and ladder truck. I want to be the guy in the back.
1: That's the guy, right? That's the guy where they have two guys that steer, and you see that guy sitting way tall up. And I need that in the back of my SUV.
0: You need somebody back there steering?
1: Yeah. I need one of the guys in the back.
0: Somebody
1: so I don't
0: see over the steering wheel.
1: Right, so I don't keep hitting. Hey, I have a booster seat.
4: Yeah, she's got a booster
1: I've
4: now.
1: I've got a booster seat.
4: She's actually too high.
1: I'm too high. Yeah, I get out and it's like all my height. You're like, wait, you're that little? But yeah, no, I would like to have a guy like that. They are ordering 42 pumpers, 38 ladder trucks, and 40 ambulances. We're spending $100 million on 120 new emergency vehicles.
0: Where
1: are
0: we getting that money?
1: I do not know.
0: There's a bunch of... He just signed a $56 billion budget yesterday, the mayor, so maybe it's in there.
1: I'm sure it is. I just still don't know where it's coming from. I don't know where half of our money. Where's all the lottery money going for education? Isn't that why we play the lottery? So we can help education?
3: Yeah, that's why.
1: That's why. Yeah.
3: Not to win money.
1: All right, quick. What are all the names Northerly Island has been known as? Go.
3: Miggs Field, the most important one.
1: Okay, that was the first one, right?
3: It was an airport.
1: Is that the one they closed overnight?
3: Yeah.
1: In the middle of the night? Right? Chopped it up in the middle of the night. All right. So Alderman Ray Lopez wants to rename it Pope Leo Northerly Island.
0: Yeah. Except it's a little too far north for him. He's a South
1: Sider. That's right. He's a White Sox fan from Dalton.
0: Anything for Pope Leo should be south of Roosevelt.
1: We're going to get roads named after him. I mean, he's the first American Pope, and he happens to be from Chicago. We got to do something out at Sox Park. There's got to be something, a statue of the Pope, something. There has to be the Pope in his robes.
0: Aurelio's Pizza. Pope Leo's Aurelio's Pizza.
4: That really flows.
1: That was, yeah. That was bad.
0: Yeah. Thank you, Dan. Voice of reason here.
1: We have the most expensive game ever. Smashing records. The Super Mario Brothers unopened from 1986 just sold for a record $3 million.
0: I wonder if they'll open it and play with it, for goodness sake.
4: Yeah.
0: What's the point of that?
1: I just wonder about something like that. Is it just accidental? I mean, did you in 1986 look at this and go, I'm going to save this game for when it's 2026 and it's going to be worth something? Or did you just forget you had it?
0: My son has a bunch of toy trucks that came from a gas station on the East Coast.
1: Hess trucks.
0: Yeah.
1: My mother would go
0: to the gas station and get them. They're hard to get. We always kept them in the box. He did play with them. They're worth more when you don't, but I guess we knew they were valuable, so we kept them in the box.
1: The Hess trucks are a really big deal in New York. We look forward to those every year. I didn't know your son had Hess trucks. I'd forgotten about that.
0: Probably got at least a half a dozen of them.
1: We were
0: thinking ahead.
1: Well, the Obama Center opens officially to the public on Juneteenth, which is Friday, but they're having a huge... Hey, what's going on?
4: You're going long, so
1: I'm going long. Gotcha.
4: You're supposed to just keep going and pretend that you're not going long.
1: Okay, but they're having a big opening ceremony tomorrow for the Obama Center. Listen to all of these artists. Go. Stevie Wonder, Jennifer Hudson, Bruce Springsteen, Christina Aguilera, Common, Eddie Vedder, John Legend, Mark Anthony, The Roots, and U2's Bono and The Edge are all going to be there tomorrow. So they'll all be in town.
0: Just for sheer entertainment, it's almost worth being a Democrat, flipping parties if you're a Republican.
1: Just
0: because it's a better concert.
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12: If you're caring for an aging parent, you may feel quite often that you're alone in what you're doing. But you're not, not by a long shot. According to a new report by the Pew Research Center, 10% of U.S. adults are caring for a parent over age 65. Millions more are caring for a spouse or partner 65 or older. Beyond the sheer numbers, this report, perhaps unsurprisingly, found a major difference in caregiver well-being between men and women. One psychologist we spoke to suggested thinking 5 years in the future and imagining where you are right now. Will you be glad you took something on, or regretful that you didn't? You also need to cut yourself some slack, he said, especially women. Don't try to shoulder all of the burden by yourself. You might need to ask for help before you burn out. You'll be so glad you did. I'm Dr. Sanjay Gupta, helping you live a better life.
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0: with Stormy. The first round of storms, not so bad. The second round, 4 to 8 this afternoon, south of I-80, could be some severe weather.
1: Again.
0: Be careful.
1: That's absolutely crazy.
0: I am so tired of it. You know what I did yesterday, though, to try to break up the monotony of a regular old day? I did something special.
1: I do. You have the worst taste in television.
0: Well, this was different. Now, I don't typically watch The View, but
1: I've heard you watch it before.
0: Even that line in Landman, bunch of angry millionaire women arguing on TV.
1: They always talk over each other.
0: But I watched because J.D. Vance was going to be on, and our vice president, and because I thought they'd beat the crap out of each other and jump and pound, and it thought it'd be like a UFC fight, like on the front lawn of the White House.
1: So that's why you watched it?
0: I did. I wanted to see. It sounds like a train wreck to me, a perfect train wreck. I don't know how he would walk into the den of lions like that.
1: Is there anybody else that watches The View? Because you always say this, oh, my wife is the one that watches The Bachelor. She's the one that watches American Idol. Oh, The Golden Bachelor, that's my wife. And now you're watching The View?
0: But it was going to be a war.
1: Okay.
0: It was going to be funny. And it wasn't. They were all really well-mannered.
1: Not your first time watching The View. Let's just put that out there. You have watched it before.
0: If Jennifer Aniston's going to be on or something.
1: That's not it. You watch some weird TV. You watch Wheel of Fortune. It's like you're a woman sometimes.
2: I saw the clips of The View yesterday, and it was nice seeing a bunch of people in the same room
0: that disagree.
2: That they all got along, and it was kind of good.
0: It was amazing. The vice president always had a smile on his face. He answered every question, and they asked some tough questions. You know,
1: that's unusual for the girls on The View.
0: They even called it the president his boss. They just said, my boss. You know, it's kind of funny. Wouldn't name him by name.
1: Aren't they usually combative even with each other?
0: They're angry. That's the thing. It's hard to watch that show because it kind of puts you in a bad mood.
1: But they do kind of reflect how everybody else is. God forbid you read a comment online. It's like people are vicious these days. And it's hard to talk. We've talked about this before that all the three of us are kind of different in the studio in our political beliefs. But we do talk about stuff. And I have to tell you, I learn from you guys a lot.
0: I haven't punched Kim yet.
2: Not yet.
1: It's only because you're afraid of getting arrested.
0: Yeah. No, I mean, it was just really nice to see. I want to say the View hosts were maybe a little frustrated because J.D. Vance, he would smile and answer questions. He wasn't confrontational.
1: For a fight, you mean?
0: It was almost boring because everyone got along so well.
1: They even called
0: him Mr. Vice President.
1: You have to. I mean, it doesn't matter what you feel about the office. It's still the office of the vice president, but you got to be the only one. You're certainly the only man that watches The View. 312-922-9470. I want to know if there's another guy out there that watches The View.
0: I am not the only
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0: I watched because the vice president was on, not because of those crazy women.
1: Of course, that's why. You know what? It has been kind of weird this week. It's very light. 41 minutes inbound on the Kennedy from O'Hare to the Jane Byrne. 49 minutes for the Eisenhower. Jane Addams to the old post office. And you're cruising along at 30 minutes inbound on the Stevenson from 355 to Lakeshore Drive. That is Chicago traffic on 94.7 WLS.
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8: You ever wake up in the middle of the night or maybe first thing in the morning and notice drool on your pillow? Unless you're sleeping next to someone who hasn't already seen all your good, bad, and ugly, it's probably not that big a deal and not anything to worry about unless it's something that just started happening recently. When people drool at night, it's often because of a stuffy nose, acid reflux, or being a mouth breather. People who sleep on their stomach or side are more likely to drool than someone who sleeps on their back. But in some cases, drooling at night can be a warning sign of something more serious. like dental issues, sleep apnea, or even early symptoms of Parkinson's disease. If you're at all concerned about this, the best place to start is with an ENT doctor, an ears, nose, and throat doctor. They can recommend a sleep study to possibly get some answers. I'm Dr. Sanjay Gupta, helping you live a better life.
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0: Moms can be scary. 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
1: 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This mom culture stuff, I mean, I've heard about it.
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3: 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For a good time, it's Dave and Kim.
0: Just trying to mind my own business over here, have some of my oatmeal.
1: He makes overnight oats. What is that?
0: It's where you don't cook it, you just let it sit.
2: Overnight?
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2: Yeah. Overnight.
1: I'm going to assume
0: put the oats,
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3: Make Dave and Kim preset number one. 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
1: You are the worst complimenter in the history of complimenters.
0: So producer Dan says, nice dress to Kim. And then I said, hey, yeah, it's got leaves on
1: it. But that's how he compliments me usually. Hey, your dress has leaves on it. That was his compliment.
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1: I just found out that you are Team Jacob when it comes to Twilight. 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
2: Yeah, total Team Jacob. Yeah, I love him in that. 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
0: In the morning, it's Dave and Kim. 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
1: I knew you were going to say that. 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
1: You know, they were the first to ever have their own railroad for the Midlothian Country Club. Did you know that's where why they built the railroad out there? So they could get the rich people to Midlothian Country Club.
0: Yeah. I got friends that are members of that. I've played it a few times. It's hard.
1: You guys are fancy.

0: 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It's Dave and Kim. Who are you?
1: Hi, yes. My name's Mike. I was calling because I wanted to thank you for your vulnerability for sharing that you watched The View. I grew up with my great-grandmother, and she watched The View religiously on Channel 7 because she didn't have cable growing up.
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1: My great-grandmother, yeah.
2: Your great-grandma. That's very sweet.
0: I've only watched it a couple of times, but thank you very much anyway.
2: I mean, do you want to get vulnerable with each other, maybe?
1: No, actually.
2: No.

0: 94.7 WLS. Good morning, Dave and Kim at 8:56. Just a few minutes away from giving you a chance to see Lionel with Earth, Wind, and Fire in the city of your choice. Hang on just after 9, we'll give you a keyword. Temperatures today, 70 degrees or so. Stormy, though, that's the key thing. And this afternoon is when it could get severe once again. Here's a check of stuff going on from the Dave and Kim newsfeed now.
1: You know, you were just talking about those storms. Like you said, 4 to 8 today, I guess, is going to be the worst of it.
0: And south of I-80.
1: They say. Sometimes it pops up this way. But we could see more tornadoes to add to the 17 we had last week. That particular storm last week set a record for 311. That's the non-emergency number you're supposed to call instead of 911. You call it 311 when you don't have an emergency. But Chicagoans made a record-breaking number of calls about the storm between Wednesday afternoon and Sunday night. 20,000 related weather-related calls were made to 311.
0: Wow. What if they just called? They were scared. This is scary. Help. Was that a come hold my hand?
1: Hold me. I'm scared. I'm assuming most of that
0: I
1: is.
0: I need a hug.
1: Probably down trees.
0: Yeah.
1: Would be my guess.
0: Because a power line is 911, I'd say.
1: You would think.
0: That's an emergency.
1: I would think, but I don't know. I don't know
0: somebody.
1: If you would call 311 or 911. All right, a dog was rescued from the rocks on Rainbow Beach in South Shore yesterday. Thank goodness, because I don't know whose dog this is, but there was a 311 call, there you go, from a concerned resident. The animal, it was a beautiful dog, it looks like a lab mix, was actually trapped underneath that big rock that pushes out into the lake at 75th Street. Which is
0: a weird
1: scary.
0: Place for a dog to go. I wonder if he was chasing a cat or what. What's
1: I
0: he
1: don't
0: doing
1: know.
0: Out there?
1: It was under those big boulders. You know, they have those big rocks over there. 30 feet from shore. They said he was very friendly. He does not have a chip, though. So it looks like he'll be up for adoption.
0: He has a chip now, going under boulders. Got a chip on his shoulder.
1: Like a real chip. A chip of rock on his shoulder. And the Obama Center actually officially opens on Saturday to the public. But tomorrow they're having an enormous Obama Center opening ceremony. So many stars will be there.
0: Stevie Wonder?
1: Yes, Stevie Wonder will be performing. Jennifer Hudson, Bruce Springsteen, Christina Aguilera, Common, Eddie Vedder, John Legend, Mark Anthony, The Roots, and Bono and The Edge from U2.
0: Yeah, but the Republicans have Lee Greenwood.
1: Wait, and don't forget the other one, too, Kid Rock.
0: Yeah, all right. Democrats win. Better
2: 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Thanks for getting stuck with Dave and Kim.
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9: A better life with Dr. Sanjay Gupta.
10: Slowly but surely, AI is seeping its way into every corner of our lives. One area perhaps I didn't expect is diet advice. A new study out of Turkey found that chatbots are recommending to teen boys and girls that they restrict their daily calories to dangerously low levels and eat a balance of nutrients that are kind of out of whack. Remember, teenagers are growing, one pediatrician told us. If they aren't getting enough nutrition, it can really stunt their growth on a number of levels. And in extreme cases, it can lead to significant health consequences. Large language models, LLMs, they are designed to agree with you. So if you're looking to lose weight, they're going to push you pretty hard in that direction. They also sometimes don't know how to tell the difference between good information and bad information. And you know who does? Your doctor. I'm Dr. Sanjay Gupta, helping you live a better life.
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1: It's been an extremely quiet morning. I don't know if people are working from home or they just don't want to drive in the rain later. But all we have is some road work on Route 53 northbound between the Eisenhower and Kirchhoff Road. It's been really a nightmare as you make your way through there. Right now, though, it's about 40 minutes inbound on the Kennedy from O'Hare to the Jane Byrne. That is Chicago traffic on 94.7 WLS.
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7: A better life with Dr. Sanjay Gupta.
8: Staying active every day will go a long way towards helping you live a happy, healthy, and pain-free life. And there is perhaps no movement more fundamental than walking. It reinforces the alignment, stability, and coordinated muscle activation that supports how your body moves, whether you're doing strenuous exercise or simply going about your daily life. This is according to Dana Santis, a strength and conditioning specialist. Even though you walk every day, Dana does say you can make small adjustments to immediately improve your walking mechanics. So, keep your rib cage stacked over your pelvis. 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Allow your arms to swing naturally in coordination with your legs. 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I'm Dr. Sanjay Gupta, helping you live a better life.
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0: Mm-hmm. For a good time, it's Dave and Kim.
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1: 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What is that?
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1: I'm going to assume.
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0: Make Dave and Kim preset number one. 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
9: So producer Dan says, nice dress to Kim. 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
1: But that's how he compliments me usually. Hey, your dress has leaves on it. That was his compliment. 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

0: 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You're the man, my brother. 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
1: 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The jackpot tomorrow is $600 for Showbiz Quiz since today was opposite day.
0: 7:30. I actually tied.

0: 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Dave and Kim ready here to wrap things up. Erin Carmen's coming in. She's got Lionel Richie Earth, Wind & Fire concert tickets for you at the United Center. Hang on to get those on the way in the noon hour.
1: Okay, what was trending on the Dave and Kim show today? Two odd things for both of us. 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
14: For the ninth year in a row, Finland has been named the happiest country in the world. That's according to the World Happiness Report put out every year by the Wellbeing Research Center at the University of Oxford in the UK. Two other Nordic nations, Iceland and Denmark, came in at numbers 2 and 3. Now, having spent quite a bit of time in these countries over my 2.5 decades as a journalist, I can tell you that this is not at all that surprising. There's an entirely different way of thinking in these countries. We before me, you might say. In other words, the mentality is less adversarial and much more, we're all in this together. One other interesting thing that came up was that no matter where someone lived, the more time they spent on social media, the less happy they were. Want to smile? It's simple. Put your phone away for a bit. I'm Dr. Sanjay Gupta, helping you live a better life.
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1: 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Hey, your dress has leaves on it. That was his compliment. No.
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14: Recent survey conducted by Common Sense Media found one-third of teenagers prefer AI companions over humans for serious conversations. There's a term for that, social offloading. And experts we talked to warned that this habit could be stunting emotional growth, leaving an already isolated generation who came of age during the pandemic even less prepared for the messiness of human interaction. Sure, AI can help you polish whatever it is you're looking to say, but that's not very human, right? It's the messiness that makes our interactions with each other so real. It's also what makes them so validating, help us to develop our confidence, our voice, our deep bonds with each other. Psychiatrists we talked to encouraged turning to family or friends when you're struggling to express yourself. They are keen to help. I'm Dr. Sanjay Gupta, helping you live a better life.
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A nice day to do some shopping online, isn't it, Mount Prospect? 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
2: Recent survey conducted by Common Sense Media found one-third of teenagers prefer AI companions over humans for serious conversations. There's a term for that, social offloading. And experts we talked to warned that this habit could be stunting emotional growth, leaving an already isolated generation who came of age during the pandemic even less prepared for the messiness of human interaction. Sure, AI can help you polish whatever it is you're looking to say, but that's not very human, right? It's the messiness that makes our interactions with each other so real. It's also what makes them so validating, help us to develop our confidence, our voice, our deep bonds with each other. Psychiatrists we talked to encouraged turning to family or friends when you're struggling to express yourself. They are keen to help. I'm Dr. Sanjay Gupta, helping you live a better life.
0: He's got ties. 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Treat your dad to a $5,000 basement barbecue or backyard upgrade. Pop gets to pick. 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

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The Obama Center opens tomorrow, and a lot of celebrities coming in town for that. And I heard the first 100 people get a free striped jumpsuit and a bar of soap. Oh, come on. Have some humor. 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

0: just until 9 o'clock tonight. A tornado watch in effect mostly south and west of I-80, that area, until 3 p.m. But look for showers and thunderstorms, high winds, and heavy rain all day. 94.7
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6: Heart disease is still the leading cause of death here in the United States and around the world. But what if there was something you could do earlier in life to reduce the odds of becoming a statistic? Well, here in the United States, tens of millions of adults already take a statin to lower their cholesterol. But new guidance put out by the American College of Cardiology and the American Heart Association now emphasize that treating high cholesterol sooner could significantly reduce a person's lifetime risk of heart attack or stroke. How early are we talking? In your 30s, believe it or not. Of course, you need to talk to your doctor about whether statins are right for you, but you should know that the evidence is really starting to stack up that shows the earlier you get a jump on reducing lifelong exposure to plaque-causing lipids and lipoproteins, the better the odds are going to be for you. Make sure you get your cholesterol checked. That's the first step. I'm Dr. Sanjay Gupta, helping you live a better life.
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And don't forget your umbrella today, Morton Grove. Or just do what I do. Have 14 umbrellas in the car. You still forget. 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
8: Staying active every day will go a long way towards helping you live a happy, healthy, and pain-free life. And there is perhaps no movement more fundamental than walking. It reinforces the alignment, stability, and coordinated muscle activation that supports how your body moves, whether you're doing strenuous exercise or simply going about your daily life. This is according to Dana Santis, a strength and conditioning specialist. Even though you walk every day, Dana does say you can make small adjustments to immediately improve your walking mechanics. So, keep your rib cage stacked over your pelvis. Avoid leaning over or arching your lower back. Allow your arms to swing naturally in coordination with your legs. Keep your gaze forward, your jaw relaxed, and then just breathe in through your nose and out through your mouth. I'm Dr. Sanjay Gupta, helping you live a better life.
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15: A better life with Dr. Sanjay Gupta.
16: Heart disease is still the leading cause of death here in the United States and around the world. But what if there was something you could do earlier in life to reduce the odds of becoming a statistic? Well, here in the United States, tens of millions of adults already take a statin to lower their cholesterol. But new guidance put out by the American College of Cardiology and the American Heart Association now emphasize that treating high cholesterol sooner could significantly reduce a person's lifetime risk of heart attack or stroke. How early are we talking? In your 30s, believe it or not. Of course, you need to talk to your doctor about whether statins are right for you, but you should know that the evidence is really starting to stack up that shows the earlier you get a jump on reducing lifelong exposure to plaque-causing lipids and lipoproteins, the better the odds are going to be for you. Make sure you get your cholesterol checked. That's the first step. I'm Dr. Sanjay Gupta, helping you live a better life.
17: 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He's got socks. 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
1: Hi.
2: Yes, sir.
3: 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Hello?
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1: Hi, who are you whispering to over there?
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1: Oh. Hey, it's better than shouting at her, huh?
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1: All right. Who's this, and what's your lovely wife's name?
2: It's Jeff, and my wife's name is Katie.
1: All right. Where are you calling from today?
2: Woodstock.
1: Okay, let's do this. I have Lionel Richie and Earth, Wind, and Fire tickets for you. The show's next Friday at the United Center. What a great date night for you and your wife. 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
2: They all use the word you.
1: You, because it's all about you. 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You, you shook me all night long, missing you and need you tonight. You're going to the show. Lionel Richie, Earth, Wind, and Fire next Friday at the United Center.
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Is it Mbappe? 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
5: A better life with Dr. Sanjay Gupta.
6: Slowly but surely, AI is seeping its way into every corner of our lives. One area perhaps I didn't expect is diet advice. A new study out of Turkey found that chatbots are recommending to teen boys and girls that they restrict their daily calories to dangerously low levels and eat a balance of nutrients that are kind of out of whack. Remember, teenagers are growing, one pediatrician told us. If they aren't getting enough nutrition, it can really stunt their growth on a number of levels. And in extreme cases, it can lead to significant health consequences. Large language models, LLMs, they are designed to agree with you. So if you're looking to lose weight, they're going to push you pretty hard in that direction. They also sometimes don't know how to tell the difference between good information and bad information. And you know who does? Your doctor. I'm Dr. Sanjay Gupta, helping you live a better life.
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It's my kind of man. 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

0: watch in effect until 9 o'clock tonight. Also, a tornado watch until 3 p.m. south and west portion of the state. High winds, rain, thunderstorms, and flooding all day long.
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10: 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Not by a long shot. According to a new report by the Pew Research Center, 10% of U.S. adults are caring for a parent over age 65. Millions more are caring for a spouse or partner 65 or older. Beyond the sheer numbers, this report, perhaps unsurprisingly, found a major difference in caregiver well-being between men and women. One psychologist we spoke to suggested thinking 5 years in the future and imagining where you are right now. Will you be glad you took something on? Or regretful that you didn't? You also need to cut yourself some slack, he said, especially women. Don't try to shoulder all of the burden by yourself. You might need to ask for help before you burn out. You'll be so glad you did. I'm Dr. Sanjay Gupta, helping you live a better life.
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16: A better life with Dr. Sanjay Gupta.
17: Slowly but surely, AI is seeping its way into every corner of our lives. One area perhaps I didn't expect is diet advice. A new study out of Turkey found that chatbots are recommending to teen boys and girls that they restrict their daily calories to dangerously low levels and eat a balance of nutrients that are kind of out of whack. Remember, teenagers are growing, one pediatrician told us. If they aren't getting enough nutrition, it can really stunt their growth on a number of levels. And in extreme cases, it can lead to significant health consequences. Large language models, LLMs, they are designed to agree with you. So if you're looking to lose weight, they're going to push you pretty hard in that direction. They also sometimes don't know how to tell the difference between good information and bad information. And you know who does? Your doctor. I'm Dr. Sanjay Gupta, helping you live a better life.
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17: If you're caring for an aging parent, you may feel quite often that you're alone in what you're doing. 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I'm Dr. Sanjay Gupta, helping you live a better life.
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Thank you, Romeoville, for listening to 94.7 WLS. My son played a tournament in Romeoville last Saturday. It was supposed to be in Joliet, but then it got moved to Romeoville, which I didn't know. You know how fast you could get from Joliet to Romeoville?

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9: Moms can be scary. You cross them, they old man.
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0: 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For a good time, it's Dave and Kim.
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10: Yeah. 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
0: Make Dave and Kim preset number one. Stream Dave and Kim in the morning.
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1: 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Hey, your dress has leaves on it. That was his compliment.
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3: For the ninth year in a row, Finland has been named the happiest country in the world. That's according to the World Happiness Report put out every year by the Wellbeing Research Center at the University of Oxford in the UK. Two other Nordic nations, Iceland and Denmark, came in at numbers 2 and 3. Now, having spent quite a bit of time in these countries over my 2.5 decades as a journalist, I can tell you that this is not at all that surprising. There's an entirely different way of thinking in these countries. We before me, you might say. In other words, the mentality is less adversarial and much more, we're all in this together. One other interesting thing that came up was that no matter where someone lived, the more time they spent on social media, the less happy they were. Want to smile? It's simple. Put your phone away for a bit. I'm Dr. Sanjay Gupta, helping you live a better life.
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So many hits between Lionel Richie and Earth, Wind & Fire. It's like crazy. Endless Love, September. The list goes on and on and on. They're all great, really. Today at 6, the next national keyword pops up.

94.7 WLS, Dave and Kim. They got the money. $600 tomorrow morning at 7:30. The showbiz quiz. So you think you know all that celebrity gossip, huh? Well, we'll see.

0: Well, it can't be sunny every day. Rain and severe storms this afternoon and tonight. South of the city, they could get really bad, really quick. Watch out, low of 60 after the storms. Tomorrow, going to be sunny and clouds popping in here and there. High is 70 to 75. Right now, Chicago, it is 63.
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13: A better life with Dr. Sanjay Gupta.
14: Heart disease is still the leading cause of death here in the United States and around the world. But what if there was something you could do earlier in life to reduce the odds of becoming a statistic? Well, here in the United States, tens of millions of adults already take a statin to lower their cholesterol. But new guidance put out by the American College of Cardiology and the American Heart Association now emphasize that treating high cholesterol sooner could significantly reduce a person's lifetime risk of heart attack or stroke. How early are we talking? In your 30s, believe it or not. Of course, you need to talk to your doctor about whether statins are right for you, but you should know that the evidence is really starting to stack up that shows the earlier you get a jump on reducing lifelong exposure to plaque-causing lipids and lipoproteins, the better the odds are going to be for you. Make sure you get your cholesterol checked. That's the first step. I'm Dr. Sanjay Gupta, helping you live a better life.

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6: 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You guys know I love my wife, right? I don't want to embarrass her, but I have to tell you a story of something she did. 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

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This could be cool. Yacht Rock Night, Friday in Willow Springs. I mean, nice for Father's Day weekend.

0: 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Deerfield to Jane Byrne. And Eisenhower 50 minutes plus. Thorndale to Jane Byrne. It is ugly out there. That's Chicago traffic on 94.7 WLS.
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5: If you're caring for an aging parent, you may feel quite often that you're alone in what you're doing. But you're not. Not by a long shot. According to a new report by the Pew Research Center, 10% of U.S. adults are caring for a parent over age 65. Millions more are caring for a spouse or partner 65 or older. Beyond the sheer numbers, this report, perhaps unsurprisingly, found a major difference in caregiver well-being between men and women. One psychologist we spoke to suggested thinking 5 years in the future and imagining where you are right now. Will you be glad you took something on, or regretful that you didn't? You also need to cut yourself some slack, he said, especially women. Don't try to shoulder all of the burden by yourself. You might need to ask for help before you burn out. You'll be so glad you did. I'm Dr. Sanjay Gupta, helping you live a better life.

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Hey, what's up? It's Tyler, Lionel Richie, and Earth, Wind, and Fire. It's going to be a night packed with great music in a city of your choice. 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

0: For 100 minutes, O'Hare to downtown. Edens, again, over 100 minutes. Deerfield to Jane Byrne. Eisenhower, cut that in half, 50 minutes. Thorndale to Jane Byrne. It's Chicago traffic on 94.7 WLS.
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14: You ever wake up in the middle of the night or maybe first thing in the morning and notice drool on your pillow? Unless you're sleeping next to someone who hasn't already seen all your good, bad, and ugly, it's probably not that big a deal and not anything to worry about unless it's something that just started happening recently. When people drool at night, it's often because of a stuffy nose, acid reflux, or being a mouth breather. People who sleep on their stomach or side are more likely to drool than someone who sleeps on their back. But in some cases, drooling at night can be a warning sign of something more serious, like dental issues, sleep apnea, or even early symptoms of Parkinson's disease. If you're at all concerned about this, the best place to start is with an ENT doctor, an ears, nose, and throat doctor. They can recommend a sleep study to possibly get some answers. I'm Dr. Sanjay Gupta, helping you live a better life.
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0: 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I gotta have faith.
1: 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Lionel Richie and Earth, Wind & Fire in a city of your choice. So you're going to make that city really good. The national keyword coming up in seconds.

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3: 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But are they safe? And do they really work? Well, first, let's talk about actual magnesium. That's an essential mineral that is needed for more than 300 different processes in the body, according to one dietitian. And most people get enough of it simply from the foods they eat. Now, if you're not getting enough, there are a few different types of supplements you can try. But as always, you should talk to your doctor before starting any new medication or supplement, whether it's prescription or over-the-counter. Now, when it comes to the science, we looked into this, and I gotta say, there's not a lot of strong evidence that magnesium supplements will actually help you sleep. They might help you manage pain, they might help you lower your stress levels, or work to get your muscles to relax. And maybe it's those things then that help you get some better sleep. I'm Dr. Sanjay Gupta, helping you live a better life.

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0: it has been an ugly, ugly Wednesday roadwise on the Kennedy, 50 minutes plus, O'Hara to downtown, Edens, again, 50 minutes plus, Deerfield to Jane Byrne, Eisenhower clearing out 30 minutes, Thorndale to Jane Byrne. That's Chicago traffic on 94.7 WLS.
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9: 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I looked at our Facebook post from you calling me out, and a lot of people really supported me.
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19: Recent survey conducted by Common Sense Media found one-third of teenagers prefer AI companions over humans for serious conversations. There's a term for that, social offloading. And experts we talked to warned that this habit could be stunting emotional growth, leaving an already isolated generation who came of age during the pandemic even less prepared for the messiness of human interaction. Sure, AI can help you polish whatever it is you're looking to say, but that's not very human, right? It's the messiness that makes our interactions with each other so real. It's also what makes them so validating, help us to develop our confidence, our voice, our deep bonds with each other. Psychiatrists we talked to encouraged turning to family or friends when you're struggling to express yourself. They are keen to help. I'm Dr. Sanjay Gupta, helping you live a better life.
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WNWLS, Lionel Richie and Earth, Wind & Fire. That concert is going to be pretty amazing. You get to see them in the city of your choice. The national keyword right now is light, L-I-G-H-T, light. 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

0: not great. The second line going to be passing through or will soon with heavy rain. Severe storms could produce tornadoes more south. Please be aware and alert. Low of 60 tonight. Tomorrow, sunshine back and a few clouds. High of 75. Right now, Berwyn, it is 67. 94.7
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13: Recent survey conducted by Common Sense Media found one-third of teenagers prefer AI companions over humans for serious conversations. There's a term for that. Social offloading. And experts we talked to warned that this habit could be stunting emotional growth, leaving an already isolated generation who came of age during the pandemic even less prepared for the messiness of human interaction. Sure, AI can help you polish whatever it is you're looking to say, but that's not very human, right? It's the messiness that makes our interactions with each other so real. It's also what makes them so validating, help us to develop our confidence, our voice, our deep bonds with each other. Psychiatrists we talked to encouraged turning to family or friends when you're struggling to express yourself. They are keen to help. I'm Dr. Sanjay Gupta, helping you live a better life.
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